Sometimes she wears a suit and a tie. Sometimes a skirt and a high heel boots.

It's time to find a clearing to wrestle in the dark. Then maze among the lights, see the notes that emerge in the face. It's time to quit the race.

tell a sister, don't you cry anymore. It's all right. It's all right.